0: Neu bei RSH.
1: Nico Santos. Optimist.
2: But I don't wanna live like this. Today I'll be an optimist.
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0: Brittany, before you go, there's something I want you to have.
1: Oh, it's beautiful. But wait a minute, isn't this...
0: Yeah, yes it is.
1: But I thought the old lady dropped it into the ocean in the air.
0: Well, baby, I went down and got it for you.

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1: I wanna dance by water 'neath the Mexican sky. 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
1: 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Puppet, come on! Hey, Martinez, you ready, girl?
2: Come on.